Thank you. I want to introduce somebody who you can't see, but I know that he's here tonight, and I feel it with him every fucking night. And I wish he was here with us. Our brother, Jeffrey Beccaro. This song goes out to him.

On the drums. 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